Man, this is back when Aretha was in her prime, man. What an amazing voice. And this is why they called her the queen, because of the hits like this. Say a little prayer and won't you call me the moment you get there from the queen.

0: Aretha, thank you so much for those jams, man. That brought back some memories. Hooked on Your Love from the Sparkle soundtrack produced by Curtis Mayfield, the original soundtrack for Sparkle. Done by the Queen.
1: The first movie.
0: That's right.
1: Yeah.
0: Until You Come Back to Me from Aretha Franklin. Call me. And you can call us. Let's see who's on the phone now. Want to find out if you like Whitney Houston or Chaka Khan and the Battle of the Old School? You are on the radio, caller. How you doing?
2: Yeah, I'm glad to see y'all made it back safely.
0: Yeah.
1: Where were we?
0: Whitney Houston or Chaka Khan for you guys?
2: I got to go with Whitney Houston.
0: Whitney Houston?
2: Yeah.
0: Okay. All right. Thanks for calling.
2: All right.
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16: Hey, let's get into some Al Green. Of course, Al Green started with a gospel group that was started by his dad. His dad wasn't too excited about him listening to R&B music, but he became one of the greatest soul singers of all time to give us so many phenomenal R&B hits. He tells the story of how he got started and his inspiration.
17: My style came about by listening to people like Sam Cooke, who's my favorite singer. I used to sneak in Jackie Wilson records into the house and get a spanking, well, a killing from my dad, you know, because we had a spiritual group, see, and he didn't want us to be introduced so hurriedly to that kind of music, you know. So I used to sneak these records into the house, the baby workout albums and things on Jackie Wilson, and my dad used to hang us. But from that point, I learned control and what have you from these people. Control and stride and length of songs and how to coordinate and build constructively songs from people like that.
18: Yeah, let's try that. 2, 3, now.
19: Good or bad, happy or sad.
18: Yeah.
19: Good or bad, happy or sad.
18: Yeah.
19: Good
18: yeah.
20: Or
18: bad, happy or sad.
20: I gotta come down then.
18: Well, you can do happy or sad.
20: Oh, I can say, okay.
18: Yeah. 2, 3.

love and happiness. Yeah. Something that can make you do wrong, make you do right.

I came back to Detroit driving in a car, and I wrote this song. I'm tired of being alone, I'm tired of on my own. No, what's that?

0: that. Now, it's a matter of fact.
1: And my girlfriend just hated it. She hated it. I used to play this song all the time. I became obsessed with the changes. I used to sit down and try to play with three strings, right? I had to be alone. I played this one string, this... That's all I can play. And this girl says, would you please put that thing down? You drive me nuts. But I was gone on that song, so

0: back to Memories, blowing the dust off the oldies. This is the way we do it every weekend. What you see is what you get. What you hear is what you get with us. Dramatics here. I was just thinking about this was like their first big hit, man, and seeing them back in the 70s when they were touring with James Brown. And these guys had so much energy on stage, man. I mean, their choreography was just so tight, man. It's changed a little bit.
1: Well, you know.
2: Time will do that to you.
0: But they're still looking good. They're still doing their thing. It's still sounding good. The Dramatics. And we got Whitney Houston, Chaka Khan coming up in the Battle of the Old School a little bit later on. Andre's been keeping the score. Do we trust him with the score?
2: Yeah, you know, maybe next week I'll keep the score for a change. Not saying that we don't trust you, Andre.
3: No problem.
2: Like, I wouldn't mind doing that.
0: Let me just take a couple of calls here. Hey, you are on the radio. How you doing?
4: Hey, Gerald. How you doing?
0: This good.
4: Is Donna.
0: Hey.
4: I just wanted to send a shout out to the Clowney family. They're listening to you out of Georgia.
0: Okay.
4: My sister, Brenda. I know she's listening. Okay. And we have two for Whitney.
0: Got it.
4: Thank you.
0: Hi, you're on the radio. Who's this?
5: Hey, this is Reva.
0: Hey, Reva, what's going on?
5: Hey, how you doing, baby? You all right?
0: Yeah, they just don't make music like this anymore, do they?
5: No, they don't. No, they don't. I'm listening to the music, and when I was coming up,
0: okay.
5: You know, it wasn't no boom, boom, boom, boom, boom, all that. No, it wasn't. This was good music. y'all can relate, right? You know.
0: I can relate to that. That's all right.
5: And y'all, the radio station that everybody should listen to.
0: Well, thank you so much.
5: All right. Love y'all.
0: All right, we'll be back with more in a moment. You keep it right here. We're blowing the dust off these oldies.
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0: The old school house party. 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

0: I had promised to get on some Sly and the Family Stone. That was wonderful, wasn't it? Remember those jams? Whitney Houston and Chaka Khan in the Battle of the Old School coming up a little bit later on, as a matter of fact. Right after the Blue Light Jazz Jams. Man, I got some Blue Light Jazz Jams in here. Bring back some memories tonight. Let me just take a call here. Hi, you're on the radio.
1: We love your show.
0: Well,
1: every
0: thank you.
1: Every weekend.
0: Wonderful.
1: Every weekend.
0: Thank you so
1: okay.
0: much. All right, and you guys are voting for who?
1: I'm going with Whitney Houston.
0: You don't know about everybody else, but you're going with Whitney.
1: Yes,
0: over
1: I love
0: Chaka
1: Whitney.
0: Khan. Got it.
1: I love Chaka, too. I'm old school now. But I
0: well,
1: love
0: Well, who's the better Houston. Singer?
1: The better singer is Whitney Houston.
0: Whitney Houston. Okay.
1: Yeah. Got it.
0: Thank you. Thank okay. you so much. All right.
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2: Hey, you know, we all believe in for something. I know I am. But I'm going to just share this advice with you. Don't let yourself get discouraged when it doesn't happen as quickly as you want it to. Remember, it takes both faith and patience. But I want you to wake up each and every day believing and expecting that this could be the day. Keep expecting God to move. And this is just a reminder to continue to be resilient. I mean, never give up. Keep trusting Him when you can't see what He's doing behind the scenes, because I believe God is always working on your behalf. Your breakthrough, your answer, and your happiness might be just around the bend. So keep believing, keep walking by faith, and don't quit.

Hey, thought we'd share a couple of tunes from The Main Ingredient. Happiness is just around the bend, so keep expecting it, all right? And I Just Don't Want to Be Lonely. That was done by The Main Ingredient. But the song was originally done by this guy by the name of Ronnie Dyson. And I think he just added a little more heartfelt emotion to it of his version of I Just Don't Want to Be Lonely from Ronnie Dyson.

0: Mercy, mercy, mercy, mercy. Thank you.
1: That's Cannonball Adderley and Mercy, Mercy, Mercy. We're blowing the dust off the oldies. We like to just take a little time to just reminisce with some of the great jazz artists from back in the day, and we call them the Blue Light Jazz Jams. And these are the Jazz Crusaders as we keep that same old feeling going here.

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24: All right, let me just take some calls here. You know, we need to play I'm Every Woman, both versions back to back here. Chaka's and then Whitney's. So we're going to do that. But let me take some calls first. Hey, you're on the radio. Hi.
25: Hello.
24: Yes, you're on the radio.
25: Okay. I've been holding on all day long. I just want to say I'm from Beaumont, Texas. I'm down here visiting my sister. I just found her. 50 years I've been here. I just met my sister 2 years, 2 weeks ago. I know. It's amazing. I got a brother, Daryl, and I got two beautiful nieces.
24: Well, what was it like? What was it like meeting them for the first time?
25: Oh, my God. It was so amazing. She everything that I want in a sister, and she looks just like her father. It's my daddy, too, but she looks more like him. And wow. It's just amazing. I mean, when I seen her, I just wanted to cry. And I want to give a shout-out to Lil' Gloria. She is a mess. Keisha, you probably know Lil' Gloria. Everybody knows her.
24: No, I don't think I know her.
25: You ran into her before. She everywhere.
24: Yeah. Yo, she's everywhere. Okay. Yeah, maybe we have.
25: I ran into the policeman today, and I just had to stop it. I talked to the policeman, and it's so nice.
24: Well, that's wonderful. What's your name again?
25: My name is Bertha Johnson.
24: All right, Johnson, let's get your vote. You're going with Whitney Houston or Chaka Khan?
25: Hey, I got to go with Whitney. I like Chaka Khan, but I got to go with Whitney.
24: All right, thanks for calling.
25: Thank you.
24: All right, I need to play Family Reunion for her.
13: Yeah, really? That's a long time.
24: That's some reunion. All right, let's get the battle on. You ready? So I want to do both versions of I'm Every Woman.
13: Okay.
24: You ready?
13: Let's do it.
24: Now, which version do you like better, the original from Chaka Khan or Whitney's version? Let's get these votes going.

0: tonight it's a battle between Whitney Houston and Chaka Khan. Now, did Whitney take Chaka Khan's song to a whole nother level with this version?
1: She did. From the Bodyguard turn it up a notch. You think she did so? Turn it up a notch. All right, like Chaka's better, but Whitney's is good.
0: I'm Every Woman. Whitney Houston here.

0: I think we picked a winner tonight, man. I like this battle.
1: Yes.
0: Whitney Houston and Chaka Khan. You Give Good Love. That's going way back. That's like her first single, wasn't
1: Very
0: it?
1: Dipping into that CD. First
0: song. Wow.
2: Yeah.
0: Talking about blowing the dust off some oldies. We hope you're enjoying the Battle of the Old School. Chaka Khan, Whitney Houston. And hey, you are on the radio.
3: Piero.
0: Yes.
3: Lady T, Andre.
1: Hey.
2: Hey, hey.
3: This is Stephanie Charles II calling from London, England.
0: Oh, wow.
3: I'd like to make a request.
0: Okay.
3: With the jazz, we like Ella Fitzgerald, Sarah Vaughan, Ray Charles. We like Louis Armstrong. And what is this? Who is this? The singer with the Commodores, the lead singer?
0: Lionel Richie.
3: Lionel Richie.
0: All right.
3: We would like to hear Lionel Richie with, what is the lady to sing, what is it, the greatest song, In His Love?
0: Okay.
1: Oh, Diana Ross. Diana Ross. Yes. Okay. Okay. Wow.
0: A lot of requests here. Hang on.
4: Wow, London, England. 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And of course, Chaka was a part of a group called Rufus. And this is a song called Pack Your Bags.

0: 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But we play it. 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
20: If you're looking to get stronger, you don't necessarily need a bunch of heavy weights to do that, at least not to start. Body weight workouts, when you do them the right way, can be really effective. Strength and conditioning specialist Dana Santis told us, with body weight training, you create progressive overload by changing joint angles, adding instability, or choosing more challenging variations of the same exercise. Two other factors driving progressive overload are time under tension and muscular fatigue. That means the amount of time your muscles are engaged during a movement, the slower the movement, the harder it will be until you reach the point where you can't do another rep with good form. You want to stop before you collapse. Also, remember this, pay attention to your breath. So important. Breathe out when you exert force. I'm Dr. Sanjay Gupta, helping you live a better life.
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0: We'll be back with more in a moment. We're blowing the dust off the oldies. Still got time to get your vote in. Is it going to be Whitney Houston or Chaka Khan for you? 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Representing the old school. Bringing back some memories with the battle of the old school.
1: They just don't make music like this anymore. 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
22: What are the chances you are listening to this while drinking a nice hot cup of coffee? If so, don't let me stop you. For years, we've been reporting on the health benefits of coffee, and that's not going to stop today. A new study, this one out of Harvard School of Public Health, found that coffee and tea could help lower your risk of developing dementia. People who enjoyed 1 to 3 caffeinated cups a day saw the biggest impact. In addition to the caffeine, coffee contains hundreds of bioactive compounds that can influence inflammation, glucose metabolism, vascular function, and oxidative stress. It's also possible coffee drinkers might be doing other things that keep them healthy. Eating a more balanced diet, getting plenty of exercise, sleep, not smoking, or drinking too much alcohol. And finally, staying socially active. I'm Dr. Sanjay Gupta, helping you live a better life.
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0: Every weekend you can hear all your favorite old school jams back to back, and wherever you are, whatever you're doing, thanks for letting us be a part of it. Now, we always like to top off our show with two artists or two groups, sometimes three or four. Tonight it's Whitney Houston and Chaka Khan in the Battle of the Old School. Whitney Houston and Chaka Khan, the score is
1: 369. Chaka Khan, 358. Whitney Houston.
0: All right, let's go to the phone. Let me take a couple more calls. I got Through the Fire coming up from Chaka Khan. Somebody wanted to hear that one. You're on the radio. Hey.
2: Carol.
0: Yes.
2: King against the Queen.
0: James
2: says
0: Brown.
2: The man's world, and she says she want respect.
0: I like that. James Brown versus Aretha Franklin.
2: The King against the Queen.
0: King the Queen. James Brown versus Aretha Franklin. On our list. Yeah.
14: Oh, my gosh.
0: Hi, you're on the air. Hello. Hi, you're on the radio.
19: Hello.
0: Hello.
19: How are you?
0: Good.
19: This is Deborah.
0: Hey, Deborah.
19: How are you?
0: We're wonderful. Who are you voting for tonight, Whitney Houston or Chaka Khan?
19: Oh, my gosh. It's hard. It's hard. It really
0: is. This is tough.
19: You know, but Chaka's been kicking it tonight.
0: She has. Yes.
19: And I know I have to split it.
0: Will you?
19: One and one.
0: That's not a problem. We got you.
19: Okay, thank you so much.
0: Hey, let's jam with Through the Fire. You remember this jam?

0: You gotta admit, Whitney sang her heart out on that song. I thought one of the best movie soundtracks ever done.
1: I would agree.
0: I Will Always Love You from Whitney Houston. Chaka Khan and Whitney couldn't help but going back with some tunes from her days with Rufus and Chaka Khan. Somebody wanted to hear this one.

0: Chaka Khan, going back to her days with Rufus. Man, I think she's getting a lot of votes from these songs that we're playing from those old Rufus and Chaka Khan albums. That's Everlasting Love. How many people remember that one?
1: We're blowing the dust off your favorite jams from back in the day.
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0: Hey, we need to bring it back, the classic battle, Michael Jackson versus Prince, man. We haven't done that in a while.
19: We haven't.
0: Who won the last time we did that?
19: I don't know. Don't know.
20: It's always back and forth with those
0: Temptations
20: two.
0: Versus the Dramatics. Temptations also versus the OJs is coming up. Those are some of the battles that we have on our list. Tonight, Whitney Houston, Chaka Khan. And coming down the final stretch, just going to take these last few calls here. And these calls could determine the winner, couldn't it? Because it's just so close. It's
21: very close.
0: You are on the radio, caller. How you doing?
22: Oh, okay.
0: And you're voting for who?
22: Chaka.
0: Chaka Khan?
22: Yeah.
0: Thank you so much.
22: Okay, can I give you a suggestion for
0: yes,
22: battle?
0: You can.
22: Toni Braxton and Anita Baker.
0: That's good. I love it.
22: Wait, so when are you going to do it?
0: Soon. Soon.
22: Okay.
0: All right.
22: All right. Thank you.
0: You're on the radio. How you doing?
23: I'm doing good, Gerald. You guys are just tearing it up tonight. I got to vote for Chaka Khan. You're doing a wonderful job. Keep up the good
0: Thank
23: work.
0: Thank you. Glad you're enjoying it. Chaka
23: Thank
0: Khan.
23: You, sir. Okay.
0: I'm hearing Chaka
21: Still
0: Khan.
21: Out in front.
0: Hi, you're on the radio.
24: Hey, how you doing tonight, Gerald?
0: Hey.
24: How are you?
0: I'm fine. How are you? Who's this?
24: This is Doug. How's the Sterling Heights?
0: Hey, Doug, who you like tonight?
24: I'm loving the Queen of Pop, Whitney Houston.
0: Whitney. Thank you, Doug.
24: Yeah.
0: Thanks
24: yeah.
0: a lot. Hi, you're on the radio.
25: Yes. Now I can get 3 votes for Whitney Houston.
0: Got it. Thank you.
25: All right, then.
0: Hi, you're on the air. Caller, thank you. You're on the air. Hello. Turn your radio down a little bit. Hi. Hello.
26: Hey, what's happening?
0: Hey.
26: We got 6 votes over here for Whitney Houston.
25: All right.
0: Can we get one for Chaka?
26: No.
20: Nothing. Oh, wow.
21: He said no.
0: All right. Hey, I want to get back into that Bodyguard soundtrack. Man, there were just so many hits on this album. But this was one of my favorites.
20: Yes.
0: I Have Nothing.
20: Oh, she looks so beautiful. Oh, my gosh.
0: The Battle of the Old School, playing this one for all our friends in Rochester, New York tonight.

Hey, got to send out a shout out to everybody in Hampton, Virginia Beach, Newport News, Norfolk, and Chesapeake. Thank you so much for having us on. We're blowing the dust off the oldies, especially for you.

0: 10-time Grammy Award winner Chaka Khan, Lifetime Achievement Award winner. Chaka Khan with Sweet Thing. Had to go back to some of those Rufus and Chaka Khan days. Can Whitney Houston top that, though, with awards?
1: Well, Gerald, with a total career awards in excess of 500 awards.
0: Wow.
1: Whitney Houston.
0: But did she win this battle tonight? Based on the music that we played and the people that called. Andre, what do you have as a final score between Whitney Houston and Chaka Khan? Those are wonderful stats.
1: Yeah, yes, sir, but at the end of the day, what did the people say?
2: The people said 395, 393, Chaka Khan.
0: 395, 393, Chaka Khan, the winner over Whitney Houston.
2: Yes.
1: Wow.
0: Wow.
2: Yes.
0: Well, two right. Remarkable singers, so.
1: Mm-hmm.
2: Both I agree.
0: Just beautiful voices, man.
2: I agree.
0: Hope you enjoyed the battle of the old school between Whitney and Chaka. Listen, if you got two artists or two groups that you think need to be in the battle, you can always put them on my Facebook page. We enjoyed sharing these musical memories with you tonight. We look forward to doing it every weekend. You guys are a wonderful audience, and I just thank God for you.
1: Ooh,
0: remember,
1: man,
0: to keep yourself in a place of thanksgiving, because you just got so much to be thankful for. You're so blessed. Remember to count your blessings and
1: yes,
0: give God all the praise and the glory. We will talk to you next weekend.

Can I get a witness? Can I get a witness? Can I get a witness? Oh yeah, listen. I wonder would you clap? Yeah.

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7: A Better Life with Dr. Sanjay Gupta.
8: So-called superagers, they are an enviable segment of the population. People who are older than 80, whose brains function like someone a fraction of their age. It's true, a lot of these people have genetics on their side, but more and more research is bearing out the idea that people who practice good brain health also slow their cognitive decline. Dr. Richard Isaacson, a pioneer in the Alzheimer's space, told us that, quote, his studies have found lifestyle changes including diet, exercise, reducing stress and optimizing sleep, along with managing vascular risk factors with certain medications, can actually help grow brain areas and also reduce telltale signs of Alzheimer's, such as tau tangles and amyloid plaques. What else helps? Staying social, surrounding yourself with family and friends, and maybe even volunteering for a real sense of purpose. I'm Dr. Sanjay Gupta, helping you live a better life.
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homies getting rich, rich. Dollars and cents, I'm down for the quick flip. Two times for the baddies and the misfits. 50-something years old and still with this. Pull up on the ops. That's LA Fitness. I see we about to step on a

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0: I'm real smart right now. 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

0: I'm real smart right now. 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
10: Love King forever. Your face, Tommy, yo. I like this. This feel like a basement slow jam. 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

0: Oh, man, Byron Carriage, I will bless the Lord. We got the one and only Bishop Joseph Walker, the senior pastor of Mount Zion Missionary Baptist Church in Nashville, Tennessee. Bishop Walker, good morning. Happy to have you this morning.
1: Good morning, Ricky, and good morning to everybody. Top of the week, we certainly are grateful to be on today. And, of course, I want to thank God for all of you. We got so many reasons to bless the Lord. You know, and I want to tell you something. Sometimes when you look at how you experience resistance, sometimes don't let that cause you to have an existential crisis. Can I tell you something? Resistance is actually development. I always tell people that rejection is about redirection. Never somebody rejects you. It's always God trying to position you to go into something else. We look at resistance as something that's going to cause us to be neglected or miss an opportunity. But sometimes God uses it to develop you. Do you know resistance is what deals muscles in the gym? Only way you're going to get stronger is through resistance. You know, one of the things I love with the Word of God says is that you shall mount up with wings like an eagle. You shall run and not be weary. You shall walk and not faint. Think about that for a moment. You're going to mount up with wings like an eagle. Have you ever considered that the eagle is unlike any other bird, not like a turkey that flocks together, not like a chicken that's scaring a chicken coop, and certainly not like a buzzard that always goes to grab dead stuff. An eagle is the kind of bird that flies solo. An eagle doesn't need a crowd. Sometimes when God's doing something in your life, you got to learn the power of flying solo, man. You got to learn also this, that when a storm comes, the chickens run to the coop and the turkeys run to the ditch, but you know what the eagle does? Holds its wings out and flies toward the storm because it uses the pressure, Ricky, because the pressure in the atmosphere causes the eagle's wings to get stronger. And the more pressure, the higher it goes. Talk to somebody who's blessed and they'll tell you, every hater only took me higher. All the pressure only took me higher. So I'm telling you today, embrace it. Don't run from it. Just allow it to make you go higher and higher because after this, God's going to take you higher than you've ever been before. You're an eagle. Keep on flying. Let's go.
0: Man, good word, Bishop. Appreciate that this morning. I needed that. Hey, yes.

0: Yes, sir, man. That, you always breaking down with those. You're the greatest when it comes to analogies. Let everybody know how you could be reached and how they could find your sermons and your books.
1: I appreciate it, Ricky. So everybody go out there on YouTube, Mount Zion Nashville. Check out our sermons. 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To get my books, go to josephwalker3.org. Get all of my books. I've written 15 books. You can get them. They'll bless you. And follow me on Instagram at josephwalker3. And let me know you've been listening to the Ricky Smiley Morning Show.
0: That is me, dog. Hey, man, I love you, Bishop Walker. Appreciate you, man. Bro. Hey, I got one right here. Check this one out right here, Bishop. Check this one out.
1: Right.
0: Yeah. A whole nother year around the sun. I just want to dedicate this one to God right here, man.
1: Happy birthday, boy.
0: Man, thank you, man. Rudy Rude. Love you, man.
1: Love you, too.

0: Boy, I had to throw that one in there, y'all. That's Marvin Wine, y'all. Hey, I hope y'all got your praise on this morning, man. Ricky Smiley Morning Show got your front page right here.
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0: Now, y'all, front page right here. Alfredo's, good morning.
3: Good morning, Ricky. It's Monday, August 10th. Here's what's going on in the news. A disturbing death in Mississippi is now drawing national attention 1 week after a 29-year-old black woman was found hanging from a tree behind a vacant home. Now, the woman has since been identified as Tasha Fortune, and civil rights voices are joining her family and local leaders in demanding answers. Fortune's body was discovered on August 3rd, and authorities say it may have been there for several days. Her cause and manner of death have still not been determined, and police have not said whether there was foul play, but the circumstances have reignited painful questions in a state with a long history of racial violence, and they also come amid scrutiny of other unexplained deaths involving young black people in Mississippi, including that of 18-year-old Nolan Wells, who was found near Horn Island dead after disappearing during a July 4th boat trip. His cause of death remains undetermined as well. In other news, U.S. efforts to end the fighting with Iran are facing some major pushback. Israel has rejected President Trump's Gaza Board of Peace plan. Prime Minister Benjamin Netanyahu says Hamas must fully disarm before Israeli troops withdraw. And Hamas says it's willing to move forward with the plan, but accuses Israel of standing in the way. Iran is also laying out demands before reopening the Strait of Hormuz, including lifting the U.S. blockade. Lastly, Ricky, you might want to get up and get moving, because apparently we need more exercise than they told us before. A new study says adults may need closer to 9 or 10 hours of exercise a week to really cut the risk of heart attacks and strokes. That's 3 to 4 times more than the current recommendation of about 2.5 hours a week. And if you're starting from a lower fitness level, researchers say you may even need more. For info on these stories and more, go to RickySmileyMorningShow.com. Now, here's a look at sports.
1: Rock T, the sports genius, is in the building.
4: What up, man? We lost another great sports figure, NBA's second winningest head coach in history. Don Nelson passed away at the age of 86, one of only two coaches to have at least 250 wins with three different teams. He did it with the Bucks, did it with the Mavs, and he did it with the Golden State Warriors. And let's not forget, he won 5 championships as a player with the Boston Celtics. Minnesota Lynx, Kayla McBride sets the WNBA single game 3-point record. She dropped 10 threes yesterday in a victory over the Dallas Wings. And by the way, scored a cool 43 points like it wasn't nothing. So big up to Kayla McBride out there. Los Angeles Lakers superstar Luka Doncic's ex-fiance said last week that she is willing to settle their issues amicably without the American courts, which sounded like good news for Luka. But now she filed a new claim in Slovenia, which is their home, and she's seeking $50 million.
3: Wow.
4: Oh, man. I think $10 million for the kids and then $40 million for her.
3: Wow. She'd be like a billionaire in Slovenia.
4: Oh, man. So we'll see what happens, man. That's my quick sports report right there. Alfreda sitting in for the brat. You got the hot spot coming up next with the Ricky Smiley Morning Show.
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3: 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It's the
4: BRA 18. All right, y'all, 29 minutes after now. Y'all got the Hot Spot right here. What up, Afridas?
5: What up, Ricky? So listen to this. Usher is laughing off a viral theory that he secretly sent a clone or a body double on stage during a recent stop on his R&B tour with Chris Brown. Now, here's what happened. This speculation started after videos from the Friday tour stop at MetLife Stadium in Jersey began circulating online. And in the clips, Usher is dressed in white and wearing sunglasses. But some viewers were convinced that that performer didn't look exactly like Usher. So fans started scrutinizing everything from his facial features and movements to his hands, with some people pointing out to what they believed was the absence of Usher's recognizable hand tattoos. So Usher entered the chat and wrote, "Y'all are funny. Clone? They can't clone this." He also joked about artificial intelligence, arguing that the technology hasn't reached the point where it could reproduce him convincingly enough to pull off this alleged switch, saying, quote, "AI ain't that advanced." So I'm sure, you know, a double. All right. So if you like the first record-breaking Michael Jackson movie, get ready because Michael 2 is on the way. You knew that. If you saw the first one, you could tell there was another one coming. Now, the chairman of Lionsgate says production on Michael 2 should start late this year or early next year, with a slated premiere of next year or possibly 2028. About 30% of that sequel was already shot while they were filming the first movie, so that was smart. Because,
4: man,
5: you know,
4: not about one hitting on this stuff. When they going to do one on Reeby coming down them steps on Centipede?
6: Okay.
0: Coming soon.
5: No, man. It was man, if you saw the first movie, it was like there was no Reeby or Janet. Like, there was no other. They weren't
4: we
5: even
4: need
5: in the
4: Reeby
5: movie.
4: Coming down them steps on Centipede. Do
5: Come
4: you hear
5: on,
4: me?
5: Man.
0: Come on now.
5: Come on.
4: I ain't supporting nothing until they do right by Reeby.
5: Ricky. Okay, congrats to the class of 2027 honorees for a star on the Walk of Fame. That's the Hollywood Walk of Fame. Idris Elba, Delroy Lindo, David Alan Grier. I can't believe David Alan Grier doesn't have one already. Keke Palmer, Lil Wayne, Raven Simone, Grandmaster Flash doesn't have a thing on the Hollywood Walk of Fame. Come on.
6: I think they're
5: star
6: in the Rock and Roll Hall of Fame.
5: Okay, Charlamagne the God as well. They're all going to be honored with stars on the Hollywood Walk of Fame. So congratulations to all the honorees. And we would love you.
4: Congratulations.
5: Yes, big deal. That's a big deal. We would love for y'all to honor us and join us on the One Voyage Cruise. We sail October 26th through November 1st. Ricky Smiley is going to be your host, and we are broadcasting live. I cannot wait. I'm already working out trying to get my body right.
4: Huh?
5: Yeah. What is that, Dave?
4: Your body, you straight out, Freedom?
5: No, I'm not. I'm skinny fat.
6: Good, baby.
5: Listen.
7: She got a fupa.
5: Oh, I do not have a
4: what's
5: fupa.
4: Your mother?
5: How
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5: dare
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5: you?
4: 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Don't say that.
5: You okay, listen. Ricky is going to be our host. We're broadcasting live. Beach barbecue concerts. T.I., Keith Sweat, Wild Club, Eric Benet, and so many more. 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
2: All right, y'all. Ricky Smiley in the morning show. It is about that time for Rotten Tees Joke of the Hi, that is. What up, Rock?
12: What up, Mine? What's the problem with unemployment jokes?
2: What is the problem?
12: None of them work.
2: That's good. That's good.
12: Come on. I like that one, man.
13: That's pretty good.
2: Boy, that's good.
12: Netflix online, too.
13: Let's go, dog.
2: Yeah.
13: Let's go.
2: What's the problem with unemployment jokes? None of them work.
12: None of them work.
2: When I tell you, that's funny. Is that like a double, where, here, Craig, you said a double entendre? Is that?
12: Not really.
2: What kind of joke is that in the joke world?
12: Just a funny joke. It's like a play on words.
2: Right.
14: Yeah.
12: Yeah, it's like a play on words.
13: Yes, sir. Gary, I heard you chuckle back there, Mike.
14: Yeah, it was cute.
2: They don't work, Gary. None of them work.
14: None of them. And they mean that literally.
2: Oh. Yeah, that's good, Rock. I'm going to let you make it with that one.
13: Let's go, dog.
2: I'm going to let you make it with that one, big dog. That's a good way to start off Monday. All right, Gary, what you got coming up next?
12: Coming up next, I have the word of the week. Yes, I have that word coming up next.

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5: 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Eagles!
6: It's time for Gary's Word of the Week.
5: And you know this, man.
7: All right, y'all party people, it's time to expand your vocabulary with the Word of the Week. And Gary has the Word of the Week. Gary, don't embarrass us today. And, you know, we just want to know. And everybody's holding their breath right now because this is the part of the show where people are the
8: oh. Bless you. Stop me.
9: Well, say, man.
10: Devil is a lie.
9: That was a grown man sneeze right there.
10: What's going on?
7: You know what? Let me say something. Okay. I don't care how. That see what we saw right there just then. Mm-hmm. With you sneezing twice. Mm-hmm. Oh, God gave you it. You sneeze like a man. God reminded you that you're a man.
8: Come on, dog. At the wrong time.
7: You are hard working, grown ass man. But then after he sneezed, went right back to sis. Go ahead, girl.
11: Excuse me.
7: You are grown. That was a grown man sneeze right there.
8: That was an accident.
9: He sneezed.
7: When
9: out
7: you
9: all
7: sneezed just then, I saw a mustache and a beard. Wow. Lined up. I saw a wife and kids.
8: Yeah, dog.
7: And you went right back to Gary's drip with them outfits when he said, as you come out of the street, I said, bless you, Gary. Bless you
8: thank
7: twice.
8: Thank you, Ricky. Thank you.
7: My Gary, what were you being expecting?
8: Okay, well, this week's word.
7: Gary, you remember the time we were working on Steve Harvey Morning Show? And you yawned and Boomerang said, man, see, you a man. Guess God let you know right now.
8: Yes. Oh, how do I not forget?
7: Oh my God.
8: Anyway, this week's word is I'm not sorry, Ricky. Yeah, I might be embarrassed on it because this week's word is vociferously.
7: Wait a minute.
9: You're in the neighborhood, but you're in front of the wrong house.
7: Said you're in the neighborhood, but you're in front of the wrong house.
8: Yeah, my Lord.
7: What is it again? Try again.
8: Vociferously.
9: Come on now. There you go.
8: Like oh, that's it?
9: Don't move. Stay right
8: look
9: there.
8: At Jesus.
9: Stay right there.
7: You went right next door. He was next door.
9: He was next door.
7: Oh, right Lord. Next door. Just say it again, Gary.
8: Vociferously.
9: Come on now.
7: Ew. Vociferously.
9: Come on,
7: there
9: enunciation.
7: You go.
8: And it's a what? It's an adverb.
7: Okay.
8: There you go right there. So, and which I want an example of it?
9: The definition.
8: Oh, the definition is doing something in a very loud, forceful, crying out kind of way.
7: Like you sneeze.
8: Yeah. Exactly. Yeah. Exactly. There you have it.
7: Yeah.
8: So,
7: now use it in a sentence.
8: Okay. Sentences. In my early adult life, many people tried to entice me to have relations with women. However, I vociferously objected because keeping it classy, my interests were always more for the hot dog rather than the bun.
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1: Hold it.
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3: It's Gary.
4: I want to hip you to the tea.
3: Gary, baby.
5: All right, it's 4 minutes after the hour. Gary has the tea and the Kahlua of the day. Gary, good morning.
6: Good morning, Ricky. Happy birthday, Mr. President.
7: Happy birthday, Ricky.
5: Thank you, Gary. I appreciate it. Thank y'all so much.
6: You know what? I just hope and pray to God I live to be your age. That's all I know.
0: I think you already have.
5: Yep. Same. Okay. Several times. Twice.
0: Yeah, that's neither here nor there.
5: Right.
6: Anyway, happy birthday, Ricky.
5: Thank you, Jim.
6: All right, y'all. Here's what's happening in celebrity news. Oh, my God, this is such a touching story. Everybody's raving, y'all, about the new back-to-school fashion, y'all, for middle school girls. And they're saying, y'all, that a lot of celebrities are inspiring the young ladies, the seventh graders or whatever, the middle schoolers, to go back and look beautiful for school. I said, y'all, that teenage black girls and twins, y'all, are showing off their latest must-have back-to-school accessories, and it only consists of, y'all, this is so touching. The girls are wearing custom lace front wigs and eyelashes. They said that's the new ladies' back-to-school. Yeah, middle school, baby. They said that's the new ladies' back-to-school look, honey. And, you know, I mean, seventh grade, is that too much, y'all?
7: Oh, that's
6: they wearing lace front wigs. Yeah,
5: you got the rest of your life for that. Mine won't.
7: Mm-mm. But mine I do won't. See him. I do see him. I have a sixth grader. I see him with the nails. I'm like, in sixth grade? No.
5: We're not that's doing that. Much. We ain't doing none of that. I let them have the little cute little toy kit and paint their little toes or whatever, but that's about it. But you're not doing no acrylic, nothing.
7: Got to make lashes, some friendship bracelets.
5: Yeah, if you want grown men to start looking at them, let them start looking like grown women.
0: Not to mention, they can mess up their hair.
5: Absolutely. We ain't doing none of it.
6: But they said, honey, the girls, the seventh grade girls now asking y'all, they said they ask instead of asking for pencils, they're asking for wig glue.
5: The answer would be no. And parenting is not a popularity contest.
7: You know what else that does? You know what else it does, Ricky? It tells you that they don't like who they are. Like your hair first.
5: Right.
7: All hair is good hair. Short hair, long hair, wavy hair, kinky hair. All hair is good hair.
0: It's just in that self-hate and insecurity early on.
6: Do y'all think that's what it is, self-hating? Or they just want to look cute and look like the rest of them?
0: You can look cute with your regular hair.
6: Yeah, right. But I mean, you know, well, I don't know. But anyway, but they also said, now somebody said, now this is not cute. I think I'm offended. They're saying that these little girls' report cards are looking like crime scenes.
0: Man,
5: what?
7: Red all over them.
6: Exactly. They say the report cards are looking like crime scenes.

0: With all the markings.
1: Yes.
0: Right.
1: Yeah, so we're gonna keep him lifted and fresh.
0: The doggone boy made this damn video. He was in the street. He was in. He had something simple for young girls to read. They couldn't even read it.
2: Oh no.
0: Couldn't read it. Them dudes be with them cameras out there say, "Hey, read this. What does this word right here say?" They couldn't tell you. That's crazy.
2: But they know every song. They know every song and every YouTube dance, every TikTok dance.
0: No, we're not playing that.
1: Well, we're going to keep them lifted in prayer because they're going to learn. I mean, right now they're young in the seventh grade. When I was in the seventh grade, I mean, I wasn't doing that. But anyway, congratulations to these people, honey. However they're going to turn out, child. Moving on. In other celebrity news, y'all. Oh, baby, Miss Savannah James, the beautiful wife, y'all, of LeBron James and her best friend, Miss April McDaniel. Baby, they just came across some ultimate receipts. Now, they were recently on a podcast. And they rehashed, y'all, what really happened, what went down at a high-end shopping spree in Italy. They are confirming, y'all, that the Hermès sales associate was indeed fired, honey, after turning them away despite the pair having a pre-scheduled appointment. And here's what they said.
3: We be hustling. One time we went to Milan, they treated us like they drove cars down the store.
4: They fired the lady.
3: I said, "We'll be back for you. I'll be right back."
4: We had an appointment and they tried to act like it was.
3: I said, "Baby, you caught the wrong one today. She's very nice. Not I. We'll be back here. The whole store's closing down. We're bringing out Crocs and everything. You want some smoke? You done caught one." I am crazy like that. Like,
4: I like that kind of crazy.
3: It is like, I said,
4: "Oh, yes."
2: Did they fix it?
3: What? We was in the private room with champagne and
0: caviar.
3: We just up in there doing it. I said, "How many
1: bags
3: you got?"
0: What happened, Gary?
1: This is the deal. Savannah and her good friend April, they went to Hermès in Italy to buy a purse or whatever they're going to buy. Because, you know, the purse, they only start off at $1,500. They go up to $45,000 for a beautiful Hermès bag. Well, the honey, the salesperson at the store, like, "Oh, girl, y'all don't belong up here, baby. And, honey, y'all need to get up out of here," even though they had an appointment to be in the store. So, honey, Miss James and her friend said, "We'll get you, honey." So they got this girl fired. And that usually don't happen when a black person get a white person fired. But that happened, so they got them fired. So, you know, they talking about it now.
0: And why don't you stop being so racist?
2: Same thing happened to Oprah. Was it Hermès or where was it? Oprah?
1: Oprah was at Hermès too. They told this girl, "Girl, you need to go, honey. We don't want you up here."
0: Well, the difference with that is Oprah was dressed like Sophia that day.
1: Exactly.
0: She had that walk. She marched. Who was that marching across the street?
1: They didn't know who she was, baby.
0: And she had Hopper with her that day. I'm just kidding.
1: Yeah, because I'm this girl listening. But anyway, so that's what happens. So, honey, you know, when y'all girls go in these high-end stores, honey, want to be treated right, and they like, "Girl, you don't belong up in here, and these people are salespeople, and you a person that's shopping," they don't like that. So they decided to treat you real bad, but I guess they didn't know who Miss James was, but they soon found out because they got this girl fired, honey. So we're going to keep them lifted up in prayer, and hopefully, yeah, you know, if Savannah go to Target or somewhere else, they treat her better than they did at Hermès. So.
2: See, I don't know. Target. At that point, do you still buy the bag? Or do you say, "You know what, let me go over to Christian Dior where they might treat me better," or "Let me go over to, you know, Chanel where I might get treated," or at that point are you like, "I don't even want your little funky bag, but let you know who I am"?
1: No, but I would do it, honey. I would do just like Whitney did on Different World, honey. I would buy the bag, then take it back, say, "Nah, let you see, tramp, I could buy it, okay?" So let you know, now you didn't lost that commission that you thought you was going home with and cash. So now you don't have it.
0: It happens a lot.
1: Yep, it does. So, I mean, that's why I keep going to my consignment stores.
2: Yes.
1: Doing what I do. They do not discriminate, honey. They be glad you're buying somebody else's clothes. And, you know, there you
2: have it. Same, Gary.
1: Not that said it, did y'all know what time it is?
0: What time?
1: Sha-la-la-la-la-la. Oh, they all late on Ricky's birthday, honey, for his sha-la-la. Ricky, in honor of your birthday, your, what is it? How old you are? I think you're about 40?
0: 33.
1: The color today is burnt sugar. Burnt sugar. On the high end, you say burnt sugar, and on the low, you say beautiful caramel. That's a beautiful color, caramel. Yes.
0: Y'all give it up for Gary with the
1: Happy
0: team.
1: Birthday, Ricky.
0: Thank you, big dog.
1: Happy birthday,
0: I appreciate
1: Mr.
0: You,
1: President.
0: I appreciate you. All right, I got your wake-up calls. Y'all get them in there. The phone line is wide open. Get in the AC.

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0: up? 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

0: Whitney calling from Washington, D.C. Happy birthday, Whitney.
1: Love
0: Happy
1: you.
0: Happy birthday to my son, Issa, too. Wake up, wake up, wake up.
2: Good morning, good morning, good morning. This is Sabrina waking up, calling from Tampa. I would like to wake up my grandson, Jamaria. Happy birthday on school. And happy birthday, Ricky. We love you. You.
3: This
2: love
3: is Edie calling from Nashville, Tennessee. Want to wish Ricky a happy, happy birthday. Happy birthday, Ricky.
4: Hey, it's Will from Atlanta. Say, well, I wake up to my sister Sheila, all the Southwoods and Run Club. Wake up, wake up, wake up. Hey, Ricky Smiley. Happy birthday, boy.

0: So, hey, 29 after the hour, y'all. It's about that time for my man, member of Alpha Phi Alpha Fraternity Incorporated, y'all, Cleveland's own, Jeff Johnson. What up, boy?
1: Man, thank you for that, brother. And big up to all of my folks in Cleveland. I'm in Cleveland right now, man. Listen, tomorrow, Tuesday 11th, there are four states holding their statewide primaries, Connecticut, Minnesota, Vermont, Wisconsin, and two additional special primary elections in Alabama and South Carolina. Y'all, please make sure you get out. But Rick, there are three things I need you to know today that are more important than the election to me in this very moment. And those three things are why Ricky Smiley's birthday is incredibly important.
2: Come on now.
1: That's number one.
0: All right.
1: If you do not know the three reasons why Ricky Smiley's birthday is important, number one, Ricky Smiley loves our community in a way that I don't know I've seen anybody else love it.
2: Preach.
1: Like, man, the first time we really, really connected, I saw this brother sit on the side of a stage where I was speaking and take notes about history and politics that I was spitting because I didn't really understand. This brother lives this. He cares about what happens to our community, who gets elected, why they get elected, where money is going, how he can support, what we need to do, what organizations are on the ground, how those organizations work, the history of what made those organizations special. And it's not just for the radio show, it's what he does every single day of his life. The second thing that I absolutely love and why I want to celebrate this brother on his birthday is because I don't know many people in public space that care about people so much in private. One of the greatest examples, I got a chance to go to Bimini with this brother. And as soon as the boat pulls into Bimini, everybody on the damn island knows him. He takes care of the people at the dock. He takes care of the people at the restaurant. When you go to the beach, the chairs that they written are chairs that Ricky brought to the damn island so that these brothers could make some extra money. He serves people in a way and sees people in a way that makes them feel amazing no matter what they're going through. And that is not something everybody in public space does because everybody don't love people that way. The last and final thing is that I have never known somebody born to be a daddy and a granddaddy. Mm. As I celebrate black men and black fathers in the work that I do all over the country, man, I have just, Rick, like, you were born to be a daddy. Like, I don't know many people as excited about being a daddy and a granddaddy as you are. And the beautiful thing about it is that you have never tried to be a perfect daddy. You have just tried to be a present one. And so many of us as dads make the mistake of thinking that we can ever be perfect or we can ever do the right thing all the time. I have just been inspired, brother, that every single day you accept that fatherhood is an operation in loving failure. And every single time you show up better than you did the day before. I am a better father because I know you. And so, Ricky Smiley, on this day, I celebrate you. I know this audience celebrates you. There are folks you don't know that celebrate you, not because of the radio show host you are, or the comedian you are, or the actor you are, or the celebrity you are, but because of the man that you are, brother. I absolutely love you. I hope this year is the best year of your life. I hope that at the end of this year, you are embarrassed about the prayers that you made for this year, because God is going to bless you so insanely that everything you say you want right now seems small. Happy birthday, brother.
0: Man, appreciate you. Hey, Jeff, love you, man.
3: Well said.
1: Jeff, I love you, brother.
0: Jeff, when we talked about this last night, you said you was gonna say all this at the funeral, at my funeral instead.
1: Yeah, no, I'm just gonna say you was a punk sucker, dude.
2: Go on and get him, Jeff.
0: Hey, Jeff. No, don't get him started, bro. Leave him out.
2: But
0: bro,
2: Jeff, please. Hold on, man. Let me add one fourth thing, man. Because Ricky right. Smiley spends his birthday giving at the Salvation Army.
0: Right. Man. Yes, sir.
2: Come on, man.
0: Yes, sir. I'll be up there today. Yeah, I will be going to the Salvation Army to make a donation. And if y'all want to do anything for me on my birthday, man, please go to the Salvation Army and donate whatever you're going to donate in my name. We need to make sure that these women and these children that don't have anywhere to go are fed and taken care of. We got to protect our black women. Man, I love you, Jeff, man. Appreciate you, man.
3: Yeah, I love you, brother.
0: All right, more Ricky Smiley Morning Show coming up.
4: 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Wake up. Let go.
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8: I do get geek. I can give you a job, a place to eat. Hardy, meet your homeboy Marty at a...

0: Everybody know that's my song, and I love Master P. I'm just grateful. Jeff, thank you for everything that you said. Thank y'all. You know, I give all the glory to God, and I'm just grateful. I just want to ask everybody to please go and donate something or some money or some items or some canned goods in my name at your local Salvation Army. I always try to make my birthday a day about giving back to the less fortunate. God is good, because it could be us. We are all a few, one or two paychecks from being homeless in ourselves. So we just give God the glory. And I just thank God for health and strength and allowing me to see a whole nother year around the sun. So I just, you know, my birthday was yesterday. I had my kids, my grandkids, everybody in the house. I'm just excited. My nephew's going off to college, and you know, it's so many emotions, so many emotions. So I'm just grateful. I just give God the praise, and I'm here to serve. That's it. That's it. I'm just here to serve. I was put on this earth to serve. So I just give God the glory, and thank y'all for your birthday wishes. And shout out to everybody who's celebrating a birthday today. Rest in peace, Whitney Houston, whose birthday was yesterday, August the 9th. The Queen, Whitney Houston. Cherish everybody that share. Hey, Michael Bivens' birthday is today. We were born on the same day. We're the same age. So shout out to him and everybody, all the Leos in the building, man. Appreciate everything y'all doing. God bless y'all. Let's go to the phone. Ricky Smiley Morning Show birthday shout out. Who is this?
1: No, it don't matter.
2: Hey, hold up. Shut up, Daryl. Damn, let me say happy birthday first. Ugly boy. Hey, look. Daryl, shut up. Shout it. I told you to come. You for the building. You for the beat up. With the damn cut case in the case, shout it. What happened?
0: Oh, man.
2: Shout it. We for the surprise you today, shout it.
1: But let me tell you, can I cut in? Because let me tell you, first of all, happy birthday, Rick.
0: Appreciate you, Darius.
2: Hold on. You can't say happy birthday before I say happy birthday. Hey, happy birthday, Rick. Act like you ain't even heard him. Hey, happy birthday,
0: thank you,
2: man.
0: Tony. Y'all coming to
2: Rick,
0: work?
2: Happy birthday, and I love you so much. Now, Darius, you ain't say that.
0: Y'all coming. All I want to know is y'all coming to work.
2: You love him so much.
1: Let me just tell you this. We would have been there, but he claimed he don't know what to get you. I told him, you don't know Ricky like I know Ricky. First of all, I at least been to the work a couple of times. He don't even know how you look. Talking about he was going to get you some jeans from Costco. I said, that's too cheap. Ricky do not like jeans.
2: It was on sale, two pair for $14.
1: Don't nobody, let me tell you something. Don't nobody want no damn jeans from nowhere you can get a quart of grapes. Don't nobody want that. Let me tell you this.
2: Don't try to play it off. Don't try to play it off, because you ain't done. I told you to be there and be there with a balloon. Where the balloons is? Did you get the balloon?
1: You don't know what Ricky, that's what I mean. Ricky ain't a balloon type. You know what Ricky like?
2: Everybody like balloons, shawty. Who don't like a balloon?
1: I know what Ricky like.
0: What?
1: I can tell. I tell Ricky, a bow-legged 35-year-old.
3: Oh,
1: that's what he likes.
3: Not for a present. This is weird.
1: That's what I'm just telling you. I
0: do
1: Rick.
0: Like a bow-legged. You ain't lying, dog. You ain't lying. They got to be bow-legged.
2: Shawty, you always trying to do bigger than me, Shawty. I said I was going to bring him a cake. You going to bring him a bowlet 35-year-old chick.
0: Let's go 40.
2: You're doing
0: 45.
2: Too much, y'all.
1: Well, I know we're 40. I was just, maybe that's 35, maybe more of me than.
2: I'm gonna bring you a 41-year-old, and she got 4 kids, shout it. How about that? No. Because he like
0: drop
2: kids.
0: Off. Drop on.
2: Bring you one who got kids, shawty. Because he like kids. No.
1: You making it.
2: No, what you going to do, shawty? What you going to do?
0: Darius,
2: she going to be already pregnant again, shawty.
1: Go ahead, Rick.
0: Hey, y'all, bow y'all. I'm finna pray. Bow y'all head. Bow your head. Bow your head.
2: Okay, shawty.
0: Yeah, go
1: ahead. Can I ask you something first before you pray?
0: Yeah.
1: On this special day that God has took you around, can I just ask you something?
0: Go
1: some
0: ahead.
1: Some things matter.
0: Yeah.
1: What you about to get into?
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4: 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Gary.
5: Good morning, Ricky. Good morning, America. Good morning to you. It's Monday, a beautiful, beautiful day in the neighborhood. And here's what's happening in celebrity news. Y'all, Ricky, this is a very sad, touching story. But it's being reported that Tiffany Haddish's years-long Georgia DUI case, y'all, is finally expected to reach a courtroom today. She might be walking

0: in the courtroom at Fulton County right now as we speak. Now, they're saying that the comedian and Girls Trip actress is set to stand trial over her January 2022 arrest in Peachtree City, where police said she was discovered asleep behind the wheel, y'all, in early morning hours. Now, according to authorities, they're saying that an officer was dispatched to Highway 74 around 2:30 a.m. after receiving a report about a sleeping driver. Now, while heading to the scene, they're saying that the officer spotted Tiffany's vehicle, y'all, and pulled her over. Now, police said Tiffany, y'all, drove into the yard of a nearby resident before the stop ended with her arrest, y'all, on a DUI charge. Oh, this is so sad. Now, they're saying Ms. Haddish, honey, has spent years challenging the case and previously, y'all, sought to have the charge dismissed, contending, y'all, that substantial delays deprived her of her right to a speedy trial. But they say, honey, you still got to go to court. They're putting it in there today. Now, a Fayette County State Court judge recently denied their request. Now, they're saying, y'all, that the actress also is accused, has also accused y'all officers of an unlawful search connected to her arrest as her attorneys, y'all, fought to limit evidence in the case, y'all. So we got to keep Tiffany lifted up in prayer, because I'm surprised they still letting her. She's a celebrity. Do celebrities go to jail if they driving or sleeping behind a wheel? She probably was tired from doing some action.
1: She's our friend and colleague. We love her and praying for her. And she probably, you know, she do a lot of shows and she work hard. And I can't tell you how many times. I know what it's like to get to the stop sign and not the stop sign, the red light, and take you a quick minute and a half nap.
2: Just close your eyes.
1: Yeah, man. Yeah. So we praying for her.
0: Yeah, we are. She shouldn't have closed them that time then, because that's when the police arrested her. But, I mean, we're going to hope and pray that she get off the charges are dropped, she pay a fine, and go back and continue doing her movies and her comedy. So there you have it. All right, moving on. And old Ricky, this story is for you. It's being reported that R&B royalty Toni Braxton and Cash Money Records co-founder, y'all, Brian Birdman Williams are officially celebrating 2 full years of marital bliss. Isn't that beautiful?
1: Oh, yeah, absolutely.
0: Toni been married for 2 years, Jesus. They said it was 2 years ago on August 8th, on your birthday, Ricky, 2024, honey.
1: Lock it down.
0: Yes, when the low-key power couple, y'all, shocked the entire world by secretly walking down the aisles and tying the knot, y'all, in private. Now, they said fast forward to August 2026, and the Unbreak My Heart hitmaker and her hip-hop mogul husband, y'all, are still going strong.
1: That's good. Happy
0: for her.
1: Yes, we
0: need more couples to go strong. You know, people get married today, honey, and they be divorced hell tomorrow.
1: Yeah, you get married in public, and all that public scrutiny and all the comments on your dress and your tuxedo and all that stuff. That's how you do it. You're going to get married, do it privately. So, you know, you can enjoy without all of the chaos and the mess and the nastiness and the judging and all that stuff. That's the best way to do it. Absolutely.
0: And she did. So congratulations to Toni. All right, my quick for free story, y'all, is being reported out that Michael B. Jordan and his British soul superstar Ray, y'all, were just fighting, honey, on a super low-key thrill at Six Flags. Oh, you took it to Six Flags, honey. I guess, is that good, y'all? Millionaires,
1: damn,
0: you take
1: right.
0: me to Six Flags?
2: It's a fun date.
1: You damn right. That's the best damn date.
3: Come on now.
1: That's where we going. Six Flags, Busch Gardens, Islands of Adventure. What's the roller coaster we love in Orlando so much with the music at Disney?
2: Oh, yeah. I can't think of it.
1: Man.
2: It's so fun.
1: Oh, my God. Yeah.
0: Yeah, well, he took
1: that's the best date ever. Take a chick that will ride roller coasters. Yeah, if she'll ride a roller coaster with you, you need to wife her.
0: Well, I guess he needs to wife her, then maybe that last one didn't wife her, honey, because he probably allegedly did her so bad. I feel so sorry for Lori Harvey, bless her soul, but now, honey, Michael with a new woman, honey, Ray. She's pretty, too, and I'm glad to announce that she's of African descent.
2: Oh. Yeah, and by the way, it's Guardians of the Galaxy Cosmic Rewind.
1: Boy.
2: At Epcot. That's
1: yes, the best
2: so
1: roller coaster in the world.
3: Yes, sir. Really?
1: Oh, my God. Gary, you got to ride it next time.
0: I wish the hell I would. No, sir. We ain't been to ride. They're going to jump the track with me on them.
2: Oh, my gosh.
0: No, y'all go ahead and ride.
1: Yeah, but the way you drive versus something happening to a roller coaster.
2: Hello.
1: Yeah, that's what we talk about.
0: I was with my cousin this weekend. I'll keep Ricky. I said, you know, Ricky told me to drive good. So, but, you know, somebody still kind of upset me a little bit. But I went ahead and just kept my patience. So, you're working on me.
2: Good.
1: Right. How did she say your driving was?
0: Well, my driving is great.
2: You know
0: my driving.
2: That's not true. I'm so glad that you listened to Ricky because you certainly did not listen to me.
0: Because
2: so.
0: You judged me, number one, and you talked to me like I was damn fool.
1: Well, no. Yeah, yeah, because she felt scared. Like she saw her life flash
2: yes,
1: before her face.
2: I really did.
0: And then Ricky, she tried to trick me. I don't play that, hon. I'm too damn old to be tricked. Well, Gary, are you tired? Because I'll drive. No, damn it, you ain't driving. I'm driving my own car. You're sitting right down the damn on the passenger seat. Not that said, and did y'all know what time it is? Yeah, baby, trying to trick me.
1: Shalala.
0: Yes, shalala. In honor of Mr. Ricky Smiley's birthday, I'm giving him this color. The color today, y'all, is burnt sugar. On the high end, you say burnt sugar, and on the low end, you say beautiful caramel. And Ricky, I want you to have a nice caramel cake today in honor of your birthday.
1: Hey, how the hell are you going to give me burnt sugar on my damn birthday? What the hell is going on? Y'all giving up again. And you know what? Gary, what? I was going to take you to Piccadilly today.
0: Aww.
1: Yeah. Let me think about it. Let God put that on my heart. But if we're going to get us some trays, we're going to stand in line, and we're going to go to Piccadilly and get us some Salisbury steak and some mashed potatoes.
3: Sound good, boy.
1: Yeah, man. All right,
0: oh,
1: y'all.
0: Broccoli, rice, and cheese casserole, too.
1: Yes, sir. Give it up to Gary with the team. Party people, it's Money Monday with Janine Thorne. She's here to help you with some tips. So how to ask for a raise. So listen, y'all need to... make sure y'all check this out. Hit us up if you have any financial questions. 866-9-R-I-C-K-E-Y. 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

0: 18 minutes after the hour, y'all. Coming up is Money Monday with Janai Thorne. 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
3: All right, y'all, it's Money Monday. Even though the job market has cooled down, a lot of people are still wondering if now is the right time to ask for more money. And if you've been working hard and delivering results, you might deserve a raise. But how do you ask for one? And we got our money expert, Janai Thornton, is here with some smart strategies for negotiating a raise in today's economy. Janai, good morning. Happy to have you.
5: Good morning, Ricky. I'm always happy to be here.
3: Yes. So if your company has recently gone through layoffs, hiring freeze, many employees are afraid to ask for a raise. How do you know when it's the right time to have that conversation? And how can you prepare, you know, so you can ask with confidence instead of fear?
5: Well, think about it this way, Ricky. We really want to make sure that we're reading the business before we make the ask. Mm-hmm. So a hiring freeze or even a layoff doesn't automatically mean that there's no money for raises. So you want to pay attention to whether revenue is improving, are bonuses being paid, are positions opening back up again, is even leadership talking about growth. Second point is this. You want to look at your own leverage. So if you've taken on more work after layoffs, you've helped the company increase revenue or save revenue, help them keep clients, you're actually building a stronger case to ask for a raise even after recent layoffs or a hiring freeze.
2: Okay, so I have a lot of questions. I'm going to ask them all at once. Okay, so what's the biggest mistake people make when they're asking for a raise, and what should they do instead, you know, to make a stronger case? And why is it so important to document your accomplishments throughout the year? And what kind of wins should you be tracking before you even negotiate your salary?
5: All right, Alfredo, let's talk about the biggest mistakes first.
2: Okay.
5: Number one is making the conversation about your personal needs. So when you say my rent went up, everything costs more, I've been here 3 years, all that may be true, but they're not your strongest business case. Second mistake people made is not asking for a specific number. You can't just say, I'd like a raise. You need to know either the salary percentage increase you want or the exact amount that you're looking for. Second thing, I love your question about why you need to document your accomplishments throughout the year. I tell people this, you don't want to just do great work. You want to keep the receipts. Because we forget, and so do our managers forget. So when review time comes up, you can't rely upon your manager remembering the amazing things that you've done throughout the year, or what you accomplished 9 months ago. So I always tell people, please keep a wins file, and you want to update that monthly. So you're putting in emails, feedback from clients or coworkers or leadership, so that way when you're ready to ask, again, now you have these receipts to back up why you deserve this raise.
6: Janai,
3: go ahead.
6: My question is this. Look like your employees should see that you come to work every day, you work hard, you do your job, or what have
3: you. Don't.
6: Why
3: you
6: do
3: don't
6: I have to ask for a raise?
3: Hope you ain't talking about yourself.
2: He absolutely is. Going, you already know. Yeah.
5: Going in, sounds like
3: going in folks' office, eating up
5: right now.
3: Eating up people. I got two Lunchables missing out of my office. And I don't know who let you in there, but you better stay out of my office.
6: Well, I thought you said they were for the public. We could eat them when we got home.
3: I said, no, nobody buy you no damn Lunchable.
2: He said coffee. He said we can have coffee out of his office. Gary, not Lunchables.
6: Well, I don't drink coffee.
2: Well, then so you can't have anything out of his office.
5: Don't get that deducted from your pay, Gary. Don't let that come out your check.
3: Yeah, the Lunchables ain't cheap. Go ahead, Janelle. I'm sorry.
7: This is a big one.
5: So Gary, personal. Think about it this way. We are responsible for shooting our own shot. So, yes, in theory, you would like for the company just to say automatically, you know, you're going to get this whatever percentage raise or dollar amount. But that's why we need to take the responsibility of keeping track of all the amazing things we're doing, how we're making contributions, and then prepare ourselves to ask. Not just ask, but be prepared to ask.
3: Now, before asking, how can people find out what they're really worth in today's job market and, you know, what resources or websites do you recommend?
5: Now, I'm happy you're asking about this, Ricky, because it's really important that we know where we stand, not just in the context of our company, but just as across other companies as well. So there's a few websites that can be really helpful. Glassdoor, Salary.com, Payscale, Indeed, and also use LinkedIn salary job postings as well, because you want to see what your colleagues are getting paid for similar jobs at potentially other companies, and that also can help strengthen your position.
3: Wow. So are we doing a Janelle? Let everybody know how they can find you and how you could be reached.
5: Wait a minute, before you do that, I'm sorry.
3: I thought you we're gonna take some phone calls, Janelle.
5: Oh, we're gonna take some phone calls. Okay, perfect.
3: Absolutely.
5: Let's do that.
3: If you have any phone calls, not phone calls, if you have any questions for Janelle Thorne, you can hit us up on at 866-9-RICKY, 866-9-R-I-C-K-E-Y. We got Janelle Thorne in the building. 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

0: already. Rick's Around the Morning Show. Hey, listen, we got the one and only Janai Thornton, financial expert in the building. Alfreda, you had a question.
1: Yeah, Ricky. So I just want to ask you, Janai, if you've taken on more responsibilities, but your paycheck hasn't changed, how do you even position yourself for a raise? Because, you know, most everybody right now is just happy to have a job. So can you negotiate other benefits if a salary increase is not possible? How do you do that?
2: And, you know, that's very common now for people to get laid off. And now you're the last man standing. And now you've taken on all of this additional work. So a few things that you need to do. Number one, it's critically important that you document the role that you were hired for initially versus the additional work that you're doing now. You, again, have to tell your own story. And Alfreda, you just brought up a really good point. If a raise or additional compensation isn't available, what else can you ask for? So like more paid time off. Maybe you can get some help with some continuing education. What other additional benefits? Flex time, working from home. What are other things that are very valuable to you, but your company may not necessarily have to write the check for, but it's going to make you feel good to get that. Last thing, Alfreda, this is definitely important that we know, when can we have that conversation? So you need to talk to your manager. Now may not be the good time, but what needs to happen in the next 3 to 6 months? So we can come back to this conversation, because you don't want to walk away from this conversation forever.
0: Mm-hmm. Wow. All right, let's go to the phones. You're on with Janai Thornton. Good morning.
3: My question is, why is it so hard to find a work-from-home job if you're already in the work-from-home field and on LinkedIn after updating your resume so many times?
2: Hey, good morning. Well, you know, we're noticing a trend now of more companies wanting people to come back into the office. Even if it's not every day, they're looking for people to come back in. They're paying all this money on rent. So my suggestion to you is try to be a little bit more flexible. Maybe you can get something that's partially work from home, but be okay with it not being 100% work from home anymore.
0: All right, John, it's Janai Thornton. Good morning.
4: My question is, what if you work for the state and they only give raises every 5 to 10 years? How do you go by asking for a raise when you've done got a bachelor's degree, a master's degree? What do you do in that case?
2: Hey, good morning. Thank you for your call. You know, I don't think who you work for matters. I think the approach is still the same about showing the work that you've done, showing again your receipts, the accomplishments that you've made, your additional education, being clear on how much additional money that you would like to make. And I would not be letting 3 or 10 years go by. That is something every single year that you should be talking to your manager about.
0: All right, that's good stuff right there. You're on with Janai Thornton. Good morning.
5: Is it mandatory to get a bonus every year?
2: Hey, good morning. Bonuses are not mandatory unless it is part of your contract. And normally they are tied to, you know, some sort of performance, some goal that you have hit. So please keep that in mind that, you know, that is typically leadership or the owner's discretion. And a lot of times it can also be based on how much money is in the pool. How much money do they have to divide up amongst the employees?
0: All right, Janai, let everybody know how you could be reached.
2: Thank you, Ricky. 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And my website is the same. Thank you, everybody. Have a great Money Monday.
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1: Hey, man, it's another Toxic Man Law Monday. They say it's toxic. I say it's necessary. Man Law Monday, that's coming up next, right after a special message from the Ricky Smiley Morning Show.
2: 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Ooh, let me talk to the sisters real quick. 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

0: Congratulations. Listen, man, I want to big shout out, man. Thank everybody for the birthday wishes. Instead of sending me gifts and stuff for my birthday, I'm asking everybody to make a donation to your local Salvation Army, man. You can donate money or clothes or whatever you want and whatever you can to help support those that are in need. And that's, you know, that's how I want y'all to help me celebrate my birthday today. I appreciate it. And, man, God will appreciate it and blessings upon blessings. A lot of people out there hurting. The economy is bad. People don't have. People are in need. So I always stand side by side with the Salvation Army and just say, hey, this is from Ricky Smiley from the Ricky Smiley Morning Show. It's Ricky's birthday, and we want to make a donation to all of the people in need. They do a lot of good things and a lot of good work in the community. So let's. I have a number in a minute. Let me find it, and then I'll get that out there to you on the next break. And we're going to make it happen, man. Thank y'all so much. All right, time for Man Law Violations. What up, Kay?
1: What up, Ricky? Let's go to Man Laws. Let's jump right into it. Ricky, Rock T, y'all ready?
2: Let's go, ready. Mike.
1: Out there in your cars, if you over 14, you old enough to listen. Pay attention and do not violate the laws. Now, you cannot share a bag of grapes with another grown man in a car.
0: No.
2: Nah, man.
1: Why y'all not riding past
0: not nowhere.
1: No. Especially when y'all riding in the car.
0: Some off and walk in the opposite direction.
1: Yeah, but both of y'all can't be just passing grapes back and forth. No, sir.
0: No.
1: Grapes or muscadines if you live in the South. All right. If you know, you know. Now, if you at the drive through with another man, you cannot order chicken nuggets. That is not a grown man item.
0: No.
1: You can only order nuggets when you're in the car by yourself. Because nuggets are delicious.
0: But sound funny.
1: But two dudes. Nuggets. You say, let me get a half pound burger, extra cheese, extra. Yeah, what you want, bro? Let me get a nuggets.
0: Yeah, just, no. And if you're driving, he got to hold the sauce, but you got
1: you
0: to drive, reach over
1: yeah,
0: there and
1: you,
0: dip
1: you
0: it.
1: Over there dipping the sauce and then
0: yeah.
1: And if you're gonna eat nuggets and if you're gonna be with another man and you're gonna eat nuggets, eat the whole damn nugget. Don't be biting it in half and eating it little pieces of, man, just eat the whole damn nugget, okay?
0: Yeah. And all that's weird anyway.
1: Yeah, that's weird. It's strange. All right, speaking of eating, you can't order a burger if you with another dude and ask them to cut it in half.
0: Oh,
1: come on,
0: my
1: man.
0: God.
1: No, sir. The hell is you doing, man? You can't hold a burger, but your hand's too small to hold a burger? You got to cut it in half?
2: Yeah, dog.
0: Yeah.
1: Really?
0: No. Yeah,
1: really?
0: Right
1: man
0: on that
1: up.
0: One.
1: Man
0: I
1: up.
0: Agree.
1: Yeah, man up, man. Handle that burger,
3: your
1: bro.
3: Weight, your figure.
1: Okay, speaking of watching your weight and your figure, you also, two dudes shouldn't be splitting a sub. And I don't care whether you're at Jersey Mike's or Jimmy John's or sub. I don't care where you at.
0: I don't know about
1: two
0: that
1: dudes
0: one.
1: Can't split a sub. Just get your
0: know,
1: own
0: you get
1: sub.
0: A 12 if they got a special run and it's cheaper to just go ahead and get a whole sub and then they could and you get your homeboy one. Y'all, I don't know about that one now.
1: Okay, you know what? We're going to send that one to the judges. Yeah, what did the judges say?
2: No. Get your own sandwich, dog. Get your
1: Thank
2: own
1: you.
2: Sandwich.
1: Super Dave, you want to weigh in on this one?
4: You're getting a 12-inch, right?
1: Yeah.
4: Well, 12-inch?
1: I don't like the way this is going.
3: Yeah,
1: never mind.
3: The way you
4: get
3: said that was
4: weird. Just ask the question. You're getting a 12-inch. You split 6 inches.
1: I just don't like the way this whole thing is going. It's going I shouldn't even ask.
2: That's violation, dog.
1: Ricky Smiley Morning
0: Show. 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
3: All right, y'all. Yay, it is about that time. Time for the front page. Alfreda's, good morning.
15: Good morning, Ricky, and happy birthday. It's Monday,
3: thank
15: August
3: you.
15: 10th. Here is what's going on in the news. The family of a Haitian immigrant who froze to death after being released from ICE custody says it plans to sue the federal government. 31-year-old Daffy Michelle was found dead at a Pittsburgh bus shelter in March. Her family says ICE released her after about 6 months in custody, even though she was dealing with serious mental health problems, spoke limited English, and was not dressed for the freezing weather. Now, the Allegheny County medical examiner later ruled her death a homicide caused by hypothermia. Now, that ruling does not mean anybody's been criminally charged. However, Michelle's family says ICE knew she was vulnerable, should have done more to make sure she had somewhere safe to go. Homeland Security has denied responsibility for her death. And now for some good news. If you're a coffee drinker like the rest of us, you might even become one after hearing this. A new study suggests your morning cup of joe could come with an added health benefit. Researchers found that higher intake of polyphenols, natural compounds found in food and drinks like coffee, was linked to a lower risk of death from breast cancer. The study followed 95 women with breast cancer for 11 years and found that coffee was the biggest source for the women in the study. It's a small study, so scientists say they've got to do more research, but still, for those of us who love coffee, it's a really good excuse to enjoy another cup. Hey, we are celebrating the captain of our ship today. 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Ricky, thank you for all that you do and have the happiest of birthdays.
3: Oh, you're more than welcome, man. To God be the glory. That's it.
15: That's God, right. Be
3: the glory. Another year around the sun. 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So we give God all the glory. That's it. That's it.
15: What's up. 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
16: Rock T, the sports genius, is in the building.
17: Yes, and Rick Dogg, happy birthday, little boy. You know what I'm saying?
3: Thank you, big dog.
17: Little boy. Now, we lost another great sports figure, NBA's second winningest coach of all time, Don Nelson, passed away at the age of 86. One of only two coaches to have at least 250 wins with three different teams. He did it with Milwaukee, did it with the Dallas Mavs, and he did it with the Golden State Warriors. Let's not forget, he won five championships as a player with the Boston Celtics. L.A. Lakers superstar Luka Doncic, I believe he's been bamboozled by his ex-fiance. Now, last week, she said that she's willing to settle their issues amicably without the American courts, which sounded like good news for Luka. Like, okay, we ain't got to let the courts tell us what to do with our money or whatever. We can handle it ourselves. But then she filed a new claim in Slovenia, which is where they're from, and now she's seeking $50 million.
15: Wow.
17: That ain't funny, man, but golly.
15: A lot of money.
17: I'm sure he was thinking that, okay, we can handle this, you know, whatever. 50 mil. Mm. All right, last but not least, man, the conversations continue to erupt about transgender basketball players who were born a man but identify as a woman. They want to play in the WNBA. They're trying to get a shot at whatever. So Stephen A. Smith has some extended thoughts about that.
4: You see how much of a mess this is becoming, right? And everybody want to act like, oh my goodness, we don't want to hate on trans. We don't want to hate on trans folks. That's not what that's about. Anybody who's hating on them should be ashamed of themselves. So for somebody to transition from male to female, and for folks to act like it would be okay for them to participate in the WNBA is ridiculous. Certain things are beyond ridiculous, and you got to call it out. Then understand that the WNBA is for girls and people born female, and leave it at that. And stop acting like you don't know.
15: Well.
3: What? Oh, wow.
17: There it is, man.
15: We got well, so quiet.
3: Yeah, thing about it is, man, hey. I just can't have men competing against women.
15: It's just not fair. Yeah. It's not
3: and
15: fair.
3: Dominating.
17: Yeah, you can't dominate.
3: And I'm just mad that people are doing that and then just making it seem like all liberals or people that's on the left agree with that. We
15: right.
3: don't agree with that.
17: Like, come on, man.
3: I don't agree with it.
17: It's common
3: all,
17: sense, yeah. man. Just, and the way he said it, he didn't say nothing wrong.
15: Right. He was not wrong.
17: Nothing wrong
3: big
17: at all.
3: Big ass bagging my daughter down in the paint doing Kareem Abdul-Jabbar.
15: Exactly.
3: Hoop.
17: Come on, Patrick you went up in that building. Yeah. Just imagine Shaq.
3: You out swimming her and everything, all that right. kind of stuff. If you want to do that, either compete with the men or start a league.
15: Another
3: for
15: league.
3: Transgender.
15: Absolutely.
3: Yeah. But don't get in there and compete against women and then. And dominate.
17: Can't dominate. Like Charles Oakley.
3: Killing him, huh?
17: Built like Charles Oakley in the
3: Charles WNBA. Oakley, yeah, with braids. Looking like Charles Oakley in the face, intimidating our daughters. Okay, I don't care who get mad. I said what I said. Hey, you got no business.
17: We now. Said what you said.
5: Right, come on, man.
3: Competing against women in women's sports. That ain't right.
15: Right.
3: It ain't right. Yeah, sometimes y'all just be taking it too far.
17: What's the W stand for in WNBA?
3: Women.
17: Thank you. That's
3: and
17: my
3: then,
17: quick
3: and then yeah,
17: right
3: they
17: there.
3: Playing football, and then you got a dude playing cornerback, got the same skills as Deion Sanders. She can't even do a hook route, five and out route. She can't run a dig or nothing. You just bat and just intercept it, take it to the house, high kicking it. All that kind of stuff. They're going to get in the end zone and spin the ball or whatever. But that's all right. Y'all. God showing y'all that y'all really American. Yeah. Every time y'all sneeze or yawn, it ain't no.
17: And at the end of the day,
3: that man come out of you. Every time you yawn,
15: drop
8: it like it's hot.
17: And at the end of the day, just because you sleep in the garage, it don't make you a Camaro.
3: Yeah, you can't sneeze and go back to woman.
17: Right.
3: Cause I don't care how much of trans is. That dude gonna be just God's son. So I'm just letting you know. Every time you sneeze, every time you put some season on that food, achoo. Then you gonna go back to Thomas.
15: Excuse me.
3: Achoo. Achoo.
15: Excuse me.
3: It don't go together.
15: Mr. Smile.
3: I'm so sleepy.
15: DL Hughley is defending Dr. Fauci after Nicki Minaj criticized the former federal health official's role in the COVID-19 response. Nicki posted a message about Dr. Fauci, and let's just share a little bit of her post with you. It says, quote, "Feeding tubes will be his portion. He will lose the ability to speak, and then and only then will he feel the collective pain and long-term ramifications he caused to newborns and young children and pregnant women who couldn't even have family in the delivery rooms and the elderly who died alone." So TMZ caught up with DL Hughley at Cedric the Entertainer's 13th annual golf tournament, and here's what DL had to say.
9: People are forgetting who was the president then. He wasn't the president. He could advise the president, but the president still had the final word. A lot of people died listening to Trump. Ask Herman Cain what he thinks.
3: Mm. Oh, wow.
15: Think about that.
3: There you go.
15: Okay.
3: Yeah, because Herman Cain died.
15: Yeah. So, in other news, the high-profile murder trial of Dwayne Keefe D. Davis begins today in Vegas. Keefe D. is now 63 years old. He's accused of orchestrating the 1996 drive-by shooting that killed Tupac. Now, he's pleaded not guilty and faces up to life in prison if convicted. Now, proceedings, as I said, do begin today with jury selection, which is expected to take up to a week before opening statements, with the entire trial expected to last about a month. Hey, if you miss any part of the show, make sure you check it out on the Ricky Smiley Morning Show podcast, available wherever you get your podcast. And you can catch me on all my social media at Georgia Alfredas. Coming up, Mark Morrell.
3: Man, you ought to guess what? Two people that's real important that's going to be interviewed this week. Alfredas.
15: What'd you say, Ricky?
3: I said I'm interviewing two important people this week.
15: Who?
3: He's nuts.
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7: 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There is a lot going on in and around women's basketball these days, and Saturday's matchup between Indiana and Chicago did not feature any Midwest niceties. The Fever beat the Sky 90-86, but there were other things going on before, during, and after the game. Caitlin Clark earned her 8th technical, which meant she was going to be suspended for a game. Fortunately for the Fever star, the league stepped in and rescinded the tech after the game. Clark made light contact with the referee, and her coach Stephanie White got a tech of her own for arguing that Clark's technical was, quote, BS. On the Chicago side, Dejanay Carrington took a flagrant 1 on Sophie Cunningham, which was upgraded to a flagrant 2, and Carrington was ejected. Cunningham has been in the news lately for bringing the trans debate to the WNBA, despite no trans women playing, or as far as we know, even attempting to play in the league. The sooner the WNBA can get back to ball, it'd be better than ever. 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

0: Live from the Randy Wise Buick GMC studio. Freaky Smiley in the morning. And Flint's R&B and throwbacks all day.
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Z92.7, Flint's R&B at the Rovex. Okay, Lonnie's World Tour is underway, and she'll swing by the Michigan Lottery Amphitheater this upcoming Thursday. Here she is with Usher, Shoulda Never, Z92.7.

0: 92.7 Flint's R&B at the Rovax. Kehlani and Usher, Shoulda Never. My name is August. Now the Powerball jackpot has climbed to an estimated $905 million after no one matched all six numbers in Saturday's drawing. Now, tonight's drawing marks the 43rd consecutive jackpot rollover, making it the eighth largest Powerball jackpot ever. An estimated $391.9 million cash payout. Yeah, I need to get online and get my ticket right now. Still to come, Genevieve, also 50, Z92.7.
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Flint's R&B and throwbacks. Well, Aaron Pierre confirms that he's single nearly 8 months after his split from Teyana Taylor. It's Eric Bellinger, Z92.7.

0: 92.7 Flint's R&B and Throwbacks, home of the Ricky Smiley Morning Show. Eric Bellinger, cry in front of you. My name is August. Now, nearly 30 years after Tupac was gunned down in Las Vegas from a drive-by shooting, the case is finally headed to trial. Jury selection begins today for Dwayne Davis. Now, prosecutors say he orchestrated the hit after a fight involving his nephew on the night of the Mike Tyson fight. So, hopefully with this trial, we can finally get some answers. Coming up, we'll hear from SZA, Money Long, also Ne-Yo, Z92.7.
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Z92.7, Flint R&B in the throwback. So Drake says he doesn't see spending money on people tricking, says he enjoys taking care of others and making them feel good. You borrow a dollar then, Drake. My name is August with Neo, Z92.7.

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2: You want to do this? Okay. Now keep in mind that I'm an artist and I'm sensitive about my... 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All right. Sisters, how y'all feel? Brothers, y'all all right? 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

nothing about a conservative regular girl that still can be thorough as don't need you. 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

0: Check. Should I dare not get no strings attached? 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
2: 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So Latto was pushing back on rumors that 21 Savage is married, saying on the live stream, she is not sleeping with nobody's husband. 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

0: Z92.7, Flint R&B, and Throwbacks. That's over London and Simon Treatment. Now, former Tallahassee Mayor Andrew Gilliam was taken back into custody after prosecutors say he missed a court-ordered drug screening and later tested positive for meth. Now, the arrest comes weeks after a separate drug possession case, adding another legal setback for him. Coming up, we'll hear from Tim's, also Faith Evans on Z92.7.
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So Tyga is standing 10 toes down with AI. Says AI is just another tool similar to auto-tune. Serious Tank, and yes, Z92.7.

0: 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Taken. Yes, my name is August. Now, Portia Williams, she came out of her divorce from Simon with a major win. Now, the Real Housewives star is reportedly keeping their Atlanta mansion, a 2021 Rolls Royce Ghost, and is seeking more than $1.5 million tied to his share of the home's equity. They even had finalized the whole settlement in court. Coming up, your noon hour, yes, your midday cafe. We'll take you back inside of Monday Memories on Z92.7.
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0: 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Yeah. It's Monday, so it's time to go back. 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

Z92.7, Flint R&B and Throwback. So designer Alan Peters has apologized to A$AP Rocky after he leaked their DM on social. Yeah, he took a major L on that collab that just ain't gonna happen now. Talk too much. It's coming. 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

0: in 26 states, and consumers should discard recalled products with the use-by date through August 16th. 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

0: 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Nivea, inside of your Midday Cafe, Monday Memories. My name is August. Now, Chris Brown, he is fighting back against efforts to tap into his tour checks. Yeah, he recently opposed a move by his former housekeeper to collect nearly $13 million to judgment by targeting revenue from his current tour with Usher along with future royalties. Now, Brown, he argues her latest collection attempt, it just goes beyond what the law allows. Coming up, we'll hear from Ne-Yo, Ply, it's also Summer Walker, Z92.7.
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2: 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Come on.

0: 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Freaky Smiley in the morning. And Flint's R&B and throwbacks all day.
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92.7 Flint's R&B and throwback. So the Minnesota Lynx, they are on fire right now. They have clinched the first spot in the 2026 WNBA playoffs. It's August with Chris Brown, Leon Thomas, and Fallen. Z92.7.

Z92.7, Flint's R&B and throwbacks. Yeah, back to the Bricks. Main event week kicks off on Tuesday with highlights including the cruise and concert in downtown Flint. Yeah, showcasing more than 3,000 classic cars. 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

0: Z92.7, Flint's R&B at the Romax, Voodoo Magic, that's Dave Hollister. My name is August. Now, a man was arrested after allegedly breaking into Kim Kardashian's Hidden Hills property, distilling items and taking a staff member's car for a joyride. Ooh, we. Now, authorities say no one was hurt and Kim and her children were not at the home at the time because it's currently being renovated. Coming up, we'll hear from Fat Joe, also Stokely, Z92.7.
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2.7 Flint R&B at the Robex. So an Alaskan flight from Miami to Seattle was delayed after passenger threats prompted an emergency response. Now, thankfully, authorities, they found no credible threat. It's Stokely Needs Love, Z92.7.

0: 92.7 Flint R&B and Throwbacks, home of the Ricky Smiley Morning Show. Stokely, it needs a love. That's going to wrap things up for yours truly, August, on your Monday. It's time for me to pass the mic to Big Tone. It's going to hold you down from 3 until 7. Kayla Brianna, Tyler, also a T.I. coming your way. And please be safe if you're getting outdoors to celebrate 810 Day. And you and I will do this thing again tomorrow morning starting at 10 on Z92.7.
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0: 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And Flint's R&B and throwbacks all day.
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92.7 Flint's R&B and throwbacks. What up, though? It's Big Tone on your afternoon drive home. Happy 810 day to you. You know what? August 10th is a national holiday right here in Flint, and I want to know, how do you plan on celebrating? You going to hit up a happy hour, maybe just go home and fire the grill up? How are you getting it in? Here's Let 'Em Know on Z92.7.

Z92.7 Flint's R&B and throwbacks. Cardi B's marketing campaign has Old Navy jeans flying off the shelves. Cardi says when you have a BBL, it's hard to find jeans, but Old Navy's got everything for everybody. Here's Energy by Kayla Brianna on Z92.7.

0: Z92.7 Flint R&B and Throwbacks. That's the jam from Kayla Brianna with Energy. Well, I want to give a huge shout out to everyone who came out this Saturday to the 14th annual Back to School Rally at Wayne's Barbershop on 2nd Avenue in Buckham Alley. You know, I gotta admit, I was real excited because it was my very first Back to School Rally, and I gotta tell you, a time was had. There was literally a line wrapped all the way around the corner 1 hour before the rally even began. And I love seeing the faces of our babies getting those free haircuts and free hair services, or just how appreciative they were to get those free tablets, courtesy of GHS. I also want to give a huge thank you to our sponsors and community partners. It wouldn't have been as successful without you. Coming up, I've got music from Drew Hill up next on Z92.7.
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1: This afternoon, there's a slight chance of showers and thunderstorms, otherwise mostly sunny with a high near 86. Later tonight, there's a slight chance of showers and thunderstorms before 11 p.m. with a low around 64. Tomorrow, it'll be mostly cloudy with a high near 84. And right now, it's 83 with a few clouds. Here's Neo with Up, Out, and Gone on Z92.7.

Z92.7 Flint's R&B and Throwbacks, where rapper Trina says that she and her husband Swerve didn't need a prenuptial agreement because her husband brings her all of his money and she manages all the finances. Trevin said that her husband can't spend a dime without her consent. Here's Riches from Money Long on Z92.7.

0: Z92.7 Flint's R&B and throwbacks and home with the Ricky Smiley Morning Show. That's Money Long with Riches. You know, there's a story that's gone viral, and I want to know what you think. Well, in the story, a woman and a man had a great two-hour conversation on a cross-country flight. The woman even ordered a second round of drinks for the two of them, but the man decided to decline. He then told the woman that he had a girlfriend. And you know what? She got heated that he didn't tell her earlier. She said that she thought that they were falling in love, and this was the start of their love story. So here's what I want to know. How long should your boo talk to a stranger who happens to be of the opposite sex before mentioning they're in a relationship or they're married? Should it be, hello, I'm Big Tone and I'm married? I want to know. At the top of the hour, I've got music from Tim's and Chris Brown on Z92.7.
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Z92.7 Flint's R&B and Throwbacks. Akon said that he was booked to do a show for $1 million for a wealthy family's young daughter, where he was required to sing his hit song, Mr. Lonely, over and over for the entire show. 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

0: it. I like it. No biggity, no doubt. 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Black Street Productions. We out, we out, ride. We out, we out, we
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Z92.7 Flint's R&B and Throwbacks. What up, doe? It's Big Tone on your way home. And coming up later on Petty or Now, my friend with benefits is upset because I asked her for a paternity test after she told me she was pregnant. She called me petty because she says that she wasn't sleeping with anyone else. It's not about trust. It's all about proof. I want you to call in at 810-767-9300 or visit our Z92.7 WTZZ Facebook page and tell me, is he petty for wanting a paternity test? Here's Morning Dew Dunk by Beyonce on Z92.7.

0: C92.7 Flint's R&B and throwbacks. That's the latest from Beyonce with Morning Dew Dunk. Well, Magic Johnson's son, EJ Johnson, could be making history as the first male housewife in the Bravo TV franchise. Well, Media Takeout is reporting that EJ Johnson has been contacted by the Real Housewives of Beverly Hills producers about joining the hit reality TV show. Well, EJ was the breakout star on E's Rich Kids of Beverly Hills before getting his own spinoff series called EJ NYC. Now, if EJ does lock in a main role, he'll be the first full-time male cast member across the 18-year Real Housewives universe. Coming up, I've got music from the Notorious B.I.G. and Bruno Mars, plus Petit Arnaud is coming up next on Z92.7.
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2: This afternoon, there's a slight chance of showers and thunderstorms with a high near 86. Later tonight, there's a slight chance of showers and thunderstorms before 11 p.m. with a low around 64. Tomorrow, there's a chance of showers afternoon with a high near 84. Right now, it's 84 and partly cloudy. Here's the Notorious B.I.G. with Juicy on Z92.7.
3: This album is dedicated to all the teachers that told me I'll never amount to nothing. 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

Z92.7, Flint's R&B and throwbacks. She's not a victim anymore. She is a volunteer. Krishan Rock reunited with her ex-boyfriend Blueface and spent quality time together with her son. You know, the one that he publicly denies. 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

0: Z92.7 Flint's R&B and throwbacks and home of the Ricky Smiley Morning Show, that Snoop Dogg and Swiss Beats would step. Well, Usher has responded to fans' claim that he hired a lookalike to perform during his MetLife Stadium concert this past weekend. And Usher hopped on social media and he clowned those who believe the rumor, saying that his swag cannot be cloned. Raymond also added that even artificial intelligence isn't that damn good. You know what? I gotta admit, when I looked at the video clips from the show, his performance and presentation did look a bit suspect. However, after looking at different videos from different angles, I now believe that it was indeed Usher. Coming up after Petty Anaw, Funk in the Trunk is next, with music from Drake and Ludacris on Z92.7.
1: It's time to settle it. 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
0: It's Big Tone on your afternoon drive home, and here's today's scenario. My friend with benefits is upset because I asked her for a paternity test after she told me she's pregnant. She called me petty since she says that she wasn't sleeping with anyone else. It's not about trust, it's all about proof. Now, on Facebook, people were chiming in, going crazy. Kiki Dasher said, nope, you are not petty. You better be safe than sorry. Well, Jason Williams said, no, this should be done regardless. Rashenda says, you're not being petty at all. Some females play way too much. Well, my friend Sweetie Lane says, nah, the proof is in the pudding. Well, Nora Jones chimed in and said, nah, and Alicia said, not petty at all. Paternity tests should be mandatory before any child support is ordered. Well, Theron said, that's not petty, that's called being smart. Well, Joanne said, it's not petty, mama's baby, daddy's maybe. Well, by unanimous decision, everybody says that you are not being petty for wanting a paternity test.
1: Another case closed on Petty or Nah. Got one of your own? Tap in with Big Tone on Z92.7.
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0: 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Nearly 8 months after the rumors began to circulate, actor Aaron Pierre has confirmed that he's single after splitting up with Teyana Taylor. 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

0: 7 Flint's R&B and throwbacks. That's Lloyd and Young Jock with Get It Shorty. Well, prosecutors have secured a fourth superseding indictment in the murder-for-hire case against rapper Lil Durk. Well, prosecutors say that the revision does not add new allegations, but corrects two alleged victims who were previously grouped under one stalking charge. The new filing brings the total number of counts against the rapper from 6 to 7. Well, Lil Durk has denied the accusations and pleaded not guilty. The trial is set to begin later this month. Coming up, I've got music from Nina Sky, Destiny's Child, and Jeremih on Z92.7.
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1: Later tonight, there's a slight chance of showers and thunderstorms before 11 p.m. with a low around 64. Tomorrow, there's a chance of showers at noon, otherwise mostly cloudy with a high near 84. Currently, it's 85 and fair. 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

0: 7 Flint's R&B and throwbacks and home of the Ricky Smiley Morning Show. That was We by Jeremih. Well, fans are thinking that Academy Award winner Michael B. Jordan just might be off the market again. Now, fans captured video footage of Jordan out on a date with British singer-songwriter The Beautiful Ray. Well, the two were spotted together at Six Flags Magic Mountain Amusement Park outside of Los Angeles, getting on and off some of their favorite rides. Now, there's been no official comment from either camp, so we're not certain if the date was romantic or if it was just some platonic friends hanging out. Now, remember, Michael was last romantically linked with the beautiful model influencer, Lori Harvey. Still to come, I've got music from Coi Leray and Chingy on Z92.7.
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0: 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Ricky Smiley in the morning. And Flint's R&B and throwbacks all day.
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C92.7, Flint's R&B and throwbacks. Well, I know I'm not the only one wondering why Blueface's pregnant girlfriend Nevaeh is staying with him. And that's when I saw the live stream where he showed her that they made over $25,000 in 1 week by live streaming their toxic relationship. Who knows, maybe she's stacking her bread so that she can bounce. 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

0: Z92.7 Flint's R&B and throwbacks. That's Isaiah Falls with Taboo. Well, Dwayne Keefe D. Davis is denying his involvement in Tupac's murder after publicly speaking about it for years. You know, as a matter of fact, Davis claims he wasn't even in Nevada the night of Tupac's shooting. Well, Keefe D. is now claiming that all the statements he made about his role in Tupac's murder were exaggerated. Dwayne says he did it to make money and to sell his book to take care of his family. Now, don't forget, when Keefe D. had immunity from prosecution, he admitted that he did it. Coming up, I've got music from Bruno Mars and Genevieve on Z92.7.
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1: Later tonight, there's a slight chance of showers and thunderstorms before 11 p.m. with a low around 64. Tomorrow, there's a chance of showers and thunderstorms after 2 p.m. with a high near 84. Right now, it's 84 and partly cloudy. Here's Bruno Mars on Z92.7.

Z92.7, Flint's R&B and throwbacks. Don't miss actor and comedian Bill Bellamy, who'll be on the Ricky Smiley Morning Show tomorrow morning at 8:22 a.m. And trust me, you don't want to miss it. 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

0: 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That's Eric Bellinger would cry in front of you. 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

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It's DJ Chef Nate here checking in the DZ Night Flex on this Monday. I hope you had yourself a good weekend. Right now, I got Rihanna, Jay-Z on Z92.7.

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For the DZ Nightflix, that's my girl right there, Erykah Badu. Now, you know she's on tour and she has a stop in Michigan with Alchemist. So make sure you get your tickets because that's going to be a good night right there. Right now, I got Lucky Day for you right here on Z.

0: Z92.7 Flint's R&B and throwbacks. That's Lucky Day right there with Nowhere Fast. You're rocking with DJ Chef Nate, and I have to wish you a happy 810 day. Yes, hope you're out there enjoying yourself doing something that you love. And I love this city, yes. So show your appreciation for the city of Flint and do so in a way that is safe and fun for everybody. Coming up next, we got some Stokely, Olivia Dean, and more right here on Z92.7.
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Z92.7 Flint's R&B and throwbacks to CJ Chef Nate. But make sure you're tuned in from 10 to 10 Monday through Friday, because August is kicking off your morning and Big Tone is getting you through the afternoon before we do this thing right here. And right now I got Kalani Usher on Z92.7.

0: Z92.7 Flint's R&B and Throwbacks, home of the Ricky Smiley Morning Show. That was Kalani and Usher right there, What Should Have Never. You're rocking with DJ Chef Nate, and this story right here is more so alarming than funny, because a lot of people find the humor in it, but I'm more so worried. And for the first time ever, parents are smarter than their kids. And I'm meaning this in a certain way. There's a literacy test that's done to check on the general IQ of generations. And for the first time, the parents are smarter than the kids. The kids are in school, so typically you find that they are sharper in these areas. But now, no, the parents who have been out of school for quite some time are still scoring higher than the Gen Z kids. So that's alarming. And a lot of people are pointing to technology. They're saying that when technology was introduced to schools, grades went down. And if that's the case, take them out of schools, because we didn't have it like that back in the day. So you got to do something if we want to get the scores back up. Coming up next, we got some Tim's, Bobby Valentino, and Tony Tone on the way right here on Z92.7.
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